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And I expect that might be the whole world, because everybody needs something or someone to love.

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Plucked her eyebrows on the way, shaved her legs, and then he was a she. She says, "Hey, babe, take a walk on the wild side.

from out on the island. In the back room, she was everybody's darling. But she never lost her head, even when she was given head. She says, hey, babe, take a walk on the wild side. Said, hey, babe, take a walk on the wild side. And the colored girls go, doo doo doo doo doo doo doo doo doo doo doo doo doo doo doo doo doo doo doo doo doo doo doo doo doo doo doo doo doo doo doo doo doo doo doo doo doo doo doo doo doo doo doo doo doo doo doo doo doo doo doo doo doo doo doo doo doo doo doo doo doo doo doo doo doo doo doo doo doo doo doo doo doo doo doo doo doo doo doo doo doo doo doo doo doo doo doo doo doo doo doo doo doo 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

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A hustle here and a hustle there. New York City is the place where they said, hey babe, take a walk on the wild side.

Sugar Plum Fairy came and hit the streets, looking for soul food and a place to eat. 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

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We start with this day in history, the 25th of September, 1957, escorted by federal troops as protesting students chanted 2, 4, 6, 8, we ain't gonna integrate. Nine black teenagers entered Little Rock Central High School to attend their first full day of classes. In the ensuing months, the Little Rock Nine endured routine insults, a walkout in which white students burned a black effigy, and bomb threats, one of which proved real when dynamite was found in an unused locker, and physical harassment. So despite this unrelenting racism, the first black student, Ernst Green, graduated from Central High School in 1958. Our next track.

That was Gimme Gimme, then a song from the disco era by the Swedish recording group ABBA, and the track went on to become one of ABBA's signature hits, topping the charts in some countries, and it reached the top 10 in multiple other countries across Europe and Australia as well. And its release in the United States and Canada was cancelled, even though promotional copies were already pressed, presumably due to the unpopularity of disco as a whole in the US following Disco Demolition Night. Our next track.

Welcome back. 18 minutes after 2 on our radio station. The prices of several consumer goods in Tunisia are expected to decline in the coming weeks, according to Hussein Eddine Tweety, Director General of Competition and Economic Research at the Ministry of Trade. He said the expected reductions would concern rice as well as certain hygiene and cleaning products. He said the issue related to rice packaging had been resolved and around 7,000 tons of bulk rice are currently available and are being packaged for distribution. Starting next week, more than 100 tons of rice will be placed on the market daily at the same prices applied by the Tunisian Trade Office, and a reduction in the prices of imported rice is also expected, he added. He also assured that stocks were available and that the efforts were continuing to ensure regular supplies, particularly of sugar and wheat, in significant quantities. Enhanced sugar distribution programs will be launched next week, with 3,000 tons allocated for household consumption. And he also denied information circulating on social media about possible increases in the prices of fuel and household gas. He likewise dismissed reports of planned price increases of several basic food products, including milk, sugar, subsidized vegetable oil, semolina and flour. And the Trade Ministry is continuing to monitor market conditions and supply levels to ensure the regular availability of essential products and help maintain price stability.

Japanese travel agencies are interested in organizing regular trips to Tunisia and promoting its tourist attractions, particularly sites listed as UNESCO World Heritage Sites, the Tunisian embassy in Japan said on Thursday. The announcement followed a working meeting between the chairman of the board of the Japan Association of Travel Agents and Tunisia's ambassador to Japan. The chairman then confirmed the interest of Japanese travel agencies in adding regular Tunisia programs to their offerings and promoting the country's tourist sites. He cited, however, challenges including high airfares and declining purchasing power among Japanese consumers. The two sides agreed to continue coordination and consultations on measures and cooperation programs aimed at raising awareness of Tunisia as a tourist destination and promoting several Tunisian sites among Japanese travelers. This is what the embassy said. And the meeting also provided an opportunity to present the main attractions and distinctive features of Tunisia's tourism offering and to discuss ways of increasing the number of Japanese visitors to the country. Tunisia is taking part in the 12th edition of Japan's Tourism Trade Fair, 2026 Tourism Expo Japan, being held in Tokyo from the 24th to the 27th of September under the theme "The Changing Nature of Travel." And Tunisia's ambassador opened the Tunisian pavilion at the fair on Thursday morning in the presence of representatives of the Tunisian National Tourist Office, the National Office of Handicrafts, as well as tourism professionals and representatives of Tunisian travel agencies. The Tunisian pavilion is focusing in particular on promoting sites inscribed on the UNESCO World Heritage List, including the village of Sidi Bou Said, which attracts particular interest from Japanese tourists. And in coordination with the Tunisian National Tourist Office, the Tunisian delegation has also arranged for promotional brochures to be printed in Japanese. The material covers the featured heritage sites as well as different components of Tunisia's tourism offering, including golf and thalassotherapy.

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A nostalgic track of the 1970s by Brazilian singer Maurice Albert, a song that became an international hit in the 1970s. Let me take you to the personality I have chosen for you today. It is William Faulkner, who was born a day like today, the 25th of September, 1897, New Albany in the Mississippi. He died on the 6th of July, 1962, in the Mississippi as well. He was an American novelist and short story writer who was awarded the 1949 Nobel Prize for Literature. A masterful stylist and myth maker, Faulkner combined a stream of consciousness writing with rich social history, setting many of his novels in the fictional southern community of Yoknapatawpha County. And his notable works include The Sound and the Fury, published in 1929, As I Lay Dying, 1930, and other novels, all of which are considered prime examples of the Southern Gothic, as well as masterpieces of 20th century American literature. So what is William Faulkner known for? He is, as we said, an American novelist and short story. He is widely regarded as one of the greatest writers of the 20th century, and he is remembered for his pioneering use of the stream of consciousness technique, as well as the range and depth of his characterization. His novels, as we said earlier, include The Sound and the Fury, published

1929, As I Lay Dying, 1930, and Light in August, 1932. William Faulkner then was born in New Albany on the 25th of September, 1897, and he grew up in nearby Oxford, Mississippi, where his father owned a livery stable. A reluctant student, Faulkner left high school without graduating, but devoted himself to undirected reading, first in isolation and later under the guidance of a family friend. His style in writing is associated with the modernist and southern Gothic literary movements, and the majority of his novels are set in the American South after the Civil War. His most technically sophisticated works, including The Sound and the Fury, As I Lay Dying, make use of modernist writing techniques such as unreliable narrators and stream of consciousness narration. So that was William Faulkner, born a day like today. Our next track.

Mad About You, a song by the Belgian band Huberphonic, released as the lead single from their third studio album, The Magnificent Tree, released in the year 2000. Mad About You is often considered the band's masterpiece and its biggest worldwide success. The song features a sweeping string arrangement that typifies the trip-hop genre, and it is also similar in style to a Bond-style film theme, with its dramatic orchestration and lyrics. The song is about a forbidden love, an idea also conveyed in the video with the lyrics of "Can someone tell me if it's wrong to be so mad about you?" In an interview, Alex Callier revealed that the inspiration for the song came from his encounters with Kathy Dennis, who he had first met at a songwriting camp in 1998, where they had a disagreement over fishy wine, and he also recalled a wild car ride with her through London, occasionally driving in the wrong lane, and anecdotes that ended up being referenced in the lyrics of Mad About You.

That was Hymn for the Weekend by Coldplay, this British rock band featuring uncredited guest vocals by American singer Beyoncé. And the song, the music video, was filmed in various locations across India, and it attracted attention for its colorful imagery and sparked discussions surrounding cultural representation. The video was released in January 2016. And it features Coldplay in various cities in India with Beyoncé performing in some scenes. It also featured Indian actress Sonam Kapoor in a brief role. Our next track.

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